morning by 6 o'clock. 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Got married in the country, and I moved that poor fool to town.

welcome. I see lonely ladies sitting all over the club trying to catch them a man. You know, men are always laying back in the gap, pretending they don't want to be noticed, but all the time just wishing some lovely lady would give them the eye around 2 or 3 a.m. You see, you must have a deadline on catching your man, because if you wait too late, you won't have time to give him a real workout before daybreak. And that's what a real man wants, honey, a real good workout. Well, I'm lonely too, but I hope all of the lonely ladies are doing just like me.

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1: Phobia,
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1: 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Science. The only point of the scientific method is to make sure you are not fooled into thinking that something is true that is not. Or thinking that something is not true that is. That is the only point.

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2: 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She thought she was a cleaner, but she was a frying pan. Yeah. The picture. The picker. The picture of the fingers, great. Okay.